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We caught up with comedian Brad Williams. He's actually coming to Cincinnati. We talked about that show coming up. We also talked about him being a mini housing for WWE. 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

lot of blue from what I've seen on social media tonight at the Reds game. Of course, the Dodgers are in town for the next couple of days. It's 102.7 WEBN, Cincinnati's Rock Station. There'll be even more blue after the Dodgers because the Cubbies roll into town this Friday.

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0: 1027 WEBN, Cincinnati's Rock Station. Asking you the question, when were you ratted out by a kid? Let's go to Gary. What happened, man?
1: Oh, my son ratted me out to my wife the other day. Uh-huh. We've been on a really strict diet, and for whatever reason, yep. I got the taste for Taco Bell.
0: Ooh,
1: and I was dumb enough to make the purchase with my kid in the car. He went home and told mommy right away.
0: Dude. My son Liam has done that to me before. I have learned if I want to do something that, you know, I'm not supposed to do, like, for example, buying shoes or going to eat somewhere I'm not supposed to be eating, I make sure he's nowhere there and I dispose of the evidence real quick. Appreciate you being a part of the show, Gary. Hit that talk back, Mike. When were you ratted out by a kid? What happened? Tell me.
2: 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For women with post...
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1027 to be EBN, Cincinnati's Rock Station. It's Battle Mandatory Metallica. By the way, how's this one for timing? The last time Metallica played that song, Damage Case, live, exactly 17 years ago today. Yeah, September 14th, 2009. And they didn't do it alone. Lemmy came out with them on that one, grabbed the bass, took the vocals, and played the Motorhead Classic with them. Metallica's actually only played that live three times ever.

Getting it done yesterday. The Bengals look pretty good out there for sure. It's 102.7 WEBN, Cincinnati's at Rock Station. Yeah, final score of that game, 33-27. Now we're back at it again this Sunday as they hit the road. They go to Houston to take on the team.

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It's Battle. We haven't even gotten the new foldable iPhone out yet, but people already complaining about it. I'll tell you more about it next and why. It's

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It is battle final hour of the show. Not much time left that you and I get to hang out. Let me know what you want to hear. 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

It's 1027 WEBN, Cincinnati's rock station. It is battle wrapping things up here tonight. Appreciate you letting me hang out. It's been a lot of fun. We'll do it again tomorrow night. I'll see you back in here at 7 o'clock. Instagram, hit that follow button. Battle on air. Love you. Mean it. Bye-bye. Leaving you with Bill Murray and A Day to Remember. Have a good night. I'll see you tomorrow. Nudge is up next.

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0: Cincinnati's Rock Station. It's 1027 WEBN. It's Nudge chilling with you on this Monday evening, or for us at Slave Away on third shift. It's our Tuesday. That, of course, was The Offspring, who slaved away under the covers recently. They took on the Ramones' I Wanna Be Sedated, and it sounds frog-tastic. I've got it up on my blog for ya. 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Also, yesterday, Falling in Reverse released a brand new song where they recruited Corey Taylor and Serge Tankian on, and it is mind-blowing, and I'm not even that big of a fan of Falling in Reverse. 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

0: Stations 1027 WEBN. I got Shinedown's new one, their latest number one hit, Young Again, coming up. I hope you were there inside the Andrew J. Brady Music Center when those guys were in town a few weeks ago. My God, what an epic concert that was. I think you won't ever see Shinedown in a small venue like that around here anytime in the future. I think next time Shinedown will be rocking, we'll be at least inside Heritage Bank Center. And maybe in a couple years and a few more number one albums, they could be at a Paycor Stadium or Great American Ballpark. I'd love to see that happen.
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0: was one time here high atop Frogs Mountain on EBN. I was wanting to go say hi to Shroom during his shift. As I was walking up to the soundproof WEBN studio, I could hear Rage Against the Machine blasting. When I looked in the studio, Shroom had his headphones on, rocking out, and he was going absolutely batty, headbanging and dancing. So the guy had his headphones on full blast. He had the studio speakers on full blast. He loves Rage Against the Machine. He'd love for you to hang out with him. 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

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When we get to week 11 in the NFL, these ladies will be rocking a halftime show of the game that's happening in Mexico City. 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
1: I know Kurt Cobain loved going under the covers with David Bowie. That off the MTV Unplugged album with Nirvana, one of my favorites. Nudge rocking here on WEBN. 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The Offspring has a great version of I Want to Be Sedated from the Ramones. Dave Grohl's daughter, Violet Grohl, did an awesome cover of The Cure's High. You also have Bad Wolves and their take on a Dolly Parton song. 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

0: for us on thirds. Tuesday is nearly gone. Rocking that one for you and I from Skynyrd here on WEBN. Good morning. If you're just crawling out of bed in less than an hour, you got Shroom and Sarah Elise rolling in. My name's Nudge. I'll get you either through the end of your work night or into your car and off to work with Ozzy, the Chili Peppers, and Papa Roach coming up.
1: 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Highway traffic's in decent shape on this Tuesday morning. No accidents to deal with. One overnight work crew slowing traffic just a bit. That's westbound on the Reagan Highway between Galbraith and Colerain. Northbound 75 wide open into town. Inbound 74 problem free. Chuck Ingram with traffic.
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You can go on a behind-the-scenes tour of them. All you have to do is use your fingers and head to WEBN.com for the footage. 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

0: Oh, sure. When the Victoria's Secret models walk down the aisle in their skimpy underwear, it's called art and fashion. But when we do it, we're called drunk and no longer invited to work gatherings.
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0: Normally, I have the perfect excuse to blow off those cute little Girl Scouts trying to sell cookies every year. I tell them I don't eat desserts. Snudge here on EBN. That might be a lie, but hey, they don't need to know my personal history and what I do and don't eat. Now I'm going to have to tell them not only do I not eat sweets, but my poor puppy just died and I can't buy these new Girl Scout cookies they've invented for dogs. Yep, in 2027, the Girl Scouts are going to be selling Patch Pal dog treats, being described as a soft-baked blueberry muffin flavor treat for your four-legged dog. Man, it's just not fair, these things we have to do.
1: 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Highway traffic continues to look pretty good with the exception of one spot. That's westbound on the Reagan Highway between Galbraith and Colerain. Traffic continues to slow thanks to a overnight construction project. Northbound 75, northbound 471, no trouble there. Bridges look great. Chuck Ingram with traffic.
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0: 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Good Tuesday morning to you, Shroom and Sarah.
1: Good morning, Shroom. 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
0: Oh, yes.
1: Now I do. We're spending money on these things.
0: Oh, yeah. I bet you there's quite a list.
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0: Right now, we'll rock you awake with Seether. It's Fine Again.

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1: Ooh, still riding that Who Day high from Sunday.
0: Yeah, great start to the season.
1: Now we have to wait all week to watch them again.
0: I know. All right, you just gotta, maybe you should not go to the game the next time it's at home, if it's going to be 95 degrees.
1: Sarah. I'll risk it all for him, Shroom. Risk it all. Also, I was just scrolling here on the interwebs, and I came across this list of things that used to be free.
0: Okay.
1: And now you gotta pay for them. There are 27 things on this list. Yeah, 20. We're not going to go through all of them.
0: Can I guess? Can I guess one?
1: What is something that automatically comes to your mind?
0: I would say water.
1: Why? Where were you getting free water?
0: Well, I mean, wasn't water? I mean, now, you know, before it was bottled. You know what I mean? Okay, maybe that wasn't a good guess. Sorry, I just was thinking, like, you know, water. You see what I'm saying? Water should be free, but you're paying for water in a bottle.
1: Okay, there are a lot of things in life that should be free for sure. Like toilet paper. Why do we have to pay for toilet paper? Just give me that Charmin for free.
0: That's right.
1: I'm tired of paying $20 for it.
0: Sorry, I must have misunderstood.
1: No, it's okay. It's okay. Like the number one thing on this list, all of those accessories that we used to get with our phones.
0: Oh, that's right.
1: Now we just dog it. They're like, you can go spend about $300 to get all the ish that you need.
0: You know what
1: the
0: I do?
1: Earbuds. Remember getting the earbuds with it?
0: The earbuds.
1: All
0: there
1: the
0: case.
1: Cords, the case.
0: The screens. And I would just tell them, you know, last time I was there, I was like, nah, man, I'm just going to buy all that stuff online for way cheaper.
1: Oh, my God. Yeah, you have to hop on Amazon, try to save a few bucks.
0: They used to give you the power cord with your phone a lot of times. You're right. And then they don't even give you, like, the actual power cord. It's just the cord.
1: You don't get anything. Yeah, you get, like, a 4-inch cord.
0: Ridiculous.
1: Something else on this list that seems to be pretty popular. When you used to get the air in your tires for free.
0: Oh, man. If you look hard, those were the days. There are some places that may still do that, but for the most part, all those pumps, you have to pay.
1: You got to swipe the card and spend, what, $2 or something?
0: And I tried to do that at a gas station in my area, I don't know, not too long ago, six months ago, and it didn't work. It charged me, and then it didn't give me the air. I was pissed. I was mad, man. What a ripoff.
1: They just wanted to see you spiral, Shroom.
0: Oh, man. I was like, screw this. I slammed it down. I mean, like, I hopped in the car and I squealed my tires out of there. They're probably like, what's up with that
1: Your
0: guy?
1: Flat, squealy tires?
0: Yeah. Wasn't that bad.
1: Another popular one on this list, especially with the ladies, if you know, you know. If you were a member of Victoria's Secret, we used to get these coupons for a free panty every couple of months. Now you gotta spend $10 just to get that quote free panty. Oh, sounds like I'm spending $10 on a panty.
0: Oh gosh.
1: You know, I used to work at Victoria's Secret.
0: You did?
1: I did, yeah.
0: Whoa, awesome.
1: When I was the Easter Bunny, and then I'd go down the mall and at Tri-County.
0: Wow.
1: And I would fold the V strings.
0: Holy cow.
1: And it didn't last long. I was like, I can't fold one more V-string. I love y'all, but I can't do it.
0: That is wild. What?
1: I was like 16 years old wearing a little business suit.
0: Whoa.
1: Measuring ladies for their bras. Yeah.
0: And what the kids didn't realize when they were sitting on your lap when you were the Easter Bunny.
1: I had a pocket of V-string.
0: You were in lingerie, apparently. Wow.
1: I was like, let me take off the bunny head and
0: oh, man.
1: Get on my bombshell.
0: Woo-wee.
1: I tell you what, I lived a whole life before here, Shroom. But yeah, just a few things on this list of things that we used to get for free, and now we got to pay for them.
0: Jeez. Oh, the good old days. 1027 WEBN.

0: 1027 WEBM, we're Cincinnati's rock station. It's Shroom and Sarah. Good morning.
1: I have bad news, Shroom. I'm sorry. I'm sorry to interrupt.
0: I don't like bad news, Sarah. I only want good.
1: It's the end of an era. Some of my favorite roles of all time. You can't get them anymore. Gone.
0: What roles are we talking?
1: Dude, I love a good, like, pre-meal restaurant bread.
0: Me too.
1: Like, I love the Red Lobster, Cheddar Bay biscuits, those Texas Roadhouse rolls.
0: Oh, I love Texas Roadhouse rolls. That's reason enough to go just for those.
1: I know. And the O'Charley's rolls.
0: Oh, I love O'Charley's too.
1: You can't get those anymore.
0: What do you mean?
1: There were 50 locations left. Now they're all gone.
0: Oh, no.
1: Officially closed them up over the weekend. The company's CEO, Ryan Caswell, said in February that his company is going to be focusing on their sports and entertainment assets instead of the restaurants going forward. So now I guess everything in full effect. As of Saturday, O'Charley's website and their social media had all been wiped.
0: How sad.
1: I know. I just went to the website to check it out for myself, and I'm like, oh, it really is gone.
0: Well, you getting a 404 air code or something?
1: Kind of. They said a little thank you on their webpage. Oh. I'm like, oh, no.
0: Are you going to cry?
1: I am sad about the rolls.
0: Yeah.
1: I used to love their rolls and the chicken tenders. They had like a really good honey mustard, and I loved their french fries. I would go there as a kid all the time.
0: Now, the last O'Charley's I went to was there in Westchester, right off of Tylersville Road near 75. And that thing closed down years ago. And it's now a restaurant that I've still not gone to called Millions Crab. Have you ever heard of it?
1: Millions Crab.
0: Millions Crab.
1: Let me do a quick Google search of that. Anything with crab is a yes from me.
0: It's a seafood place, obviously.
1: Okay.
0: So, I don't know. I need to try it out. Looks pretty good, but that's gone.
1: They've got like a seafood boil thing and lobster and crab everything.
0: All right.
1: All right. I'll give it a go.
0: You know, another restaurant that's shut down by my house up there is TGI Fridays. It's been vacant for years by the VOA area.
1: Oh, man.
0: Some of that. I used to go there all the time.
1: Dude, that Crestview one near us, that had shut down too. And I was like, man, I love a TGI Fridays. Like their chicken wings.
0: Yep.
1: They had really good wings. Remember like the Jack Daniels menu?
0: Oh, I love the Jack Daniels like steak or whatever. Yeah, so good.
1: The potato skins.
0: Yep.
1: I would go there all the time, like in high school and college with my friends. They had a really good turkey sub. Oh, man.
0: Yep. Yeah, there was one up across from Wright State, and we'd go there all the time. Now, and then there's another restaurant that also I saw just shut its doors.
1: Yeah.
0: Brio at the Liberty Center.
1: Dude, what's up with that? Every time I'm at Liberty, that place is always packed. Right? And the Cheesecake Factory.
0: I don't get it. I just ate there with my wife just a couple months ago at Brio.
1: Yeah.
0: And I mean, it was great. The service was great, but...
1: Did they give a reason or what's up?
0: I think all of this has to do with every one of these, it seems, Chapter 11 bankruptcy.
1: Oh,
0: they're filing
1: no.
0: for bankruptcy, a lot of these companies.
1: All of my favorite chains. Please do not touch Chili's. They've got a damn good triple dipper, and I'm like, please do not take that from me. I love those mozzarella sticks, the big mouth bites, the little egg rolls.
0: And are there any Chi-Chi's left?
1: No, you're making it worse.
0: I don't know. Are there?
1: You are making it worse.
0: I love Chi-Chi's, Sarah. I used to go there and celebrate my birthday all the time.
1: Yes.
0: Remember, you get your picture in the sombrero, and they would sing to you. And I got to tell you this story really quick. I remember when I was a kid, we went there for my birthday. Like, every year I wanted to go there. And my brother had just broken his leg, okay? We didn't know.
1: At Chi-Chi's?
0: No, it was right before we were going to leave or something. I had a fire pole in my house growing up. It's still there. I don't slide down it much anymore.
1: Wait, that's incredible.
0: I might break my leg. But
1: we'll have to circle back to that someday.
0: So he slid down it. He broke his leg. We didn't know. But my mom's like, you're not going to ruin Jason's birthday. You're going to go. We're going to go to Chi-Chi's. He's like, my leg hurts. Well, it turns out.
1: Suck it up. Put some duct tape on it. Let's go to Chi-Chi's.
0: He's like limping into Chi-Chi's. Well, the next day, I guess he got an X-ray and his leg was broke. So,
1: see, that's a true Chi-Chi's fan right there. You just make it work for that chips and salsa, those burritos, the fried ice cream.
0: Yeah.
1: Dude, we were there every Sunday after church. Nice. And you'd wait an hour just standing there in that little dark waiting room. But, dude, it was so worth it once you sat down and they put that chips and salsa in front of you.
0: 100%.
1: I'll wait for days for Chi-Chi's.
0: Always love Chi-Chi's. Well, you got to get to your favorite restaurants while you can before they file for bankruptcy.
1: Oh, my gosh. Well, sorry to deliver the bad news today, but whatever your vibe is, there is a mini to match it at I-71 at Stewart or at CincinnatiMini.com. 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
0: I saw that, yeah, chatting with Tom Cruise. 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
1: That is correct.
2: Unfortunately, Seg, our Reds officially eliminated from postseason contention.
1: No!
2: But Ellie De La Cruz.
1: I know. Hold on. Hold on. Just hold on a minute.
0: Oh, I'm excited.
2: It is very exciting.
1: Getting a little too excited in here around this time.
2: I think his ball is still
1: sports
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0: That's
1: 20
0: right.
1: locations in the area. 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Build it. Eat it. Love it.
2: Ooh.
1: Reds update. Tarik Skobel allowed 3 hits in over 7 innings. 9 strikeouts, Dodgers over the Reds 4-1, as Sarah said. That loss eliminates the Reds from postseason play. It's their 80th loss of the season, topping their loss total from a year ago.
2: Dude.
1: The Reds have now missed the playoffs in 26 of the last 31 seasons.
2: That ain't good.
1: The Dodgers, on the other hand, clinching their 14th straight postseason berth with a victory. They got home runs from Kyle Tucker and Teoscar Hernandez. L.A. wins the game with just 3 hits and 6 walks. Now, 4 of those walks were given up by starter Nick Lodolo, who showed frustration in the dugout, punching a ball bag.
2: Who hasn't punched a ball bag?
1: I mean,
2: a bad day at work.
1: Punch my pillow. Not good if you want to get injured. That's a good way
2: True.
1: To get injured.
2: Yeah, careful of that hand.
1: Ellie De La Cruz hit one to Newport last night in the 9th inning. They're still trying to find the ball.
2: Yeah.
1: They'll probably find that. Some relic when the Ohio River,
0: yep.
1: you know.
2: Dude,
1: I don't know
2: Sadak
1: if it made the river
2: losing
1: or not.
2: His mind over it.
1: Well,
2: it was
1: so
2: hilarious.
1: Did, well, on the radio side, we worry about that.
0: Hey, you know what? Maybe that ball will show up inside your WEBN hat you lost in the river.
2: Oh, some lucky Possible. Fish. He's got my hat
1: oh,
2: and
1: how
2: Ellie's
1: about that?
2: Ball.
0: What a prize.
1: Wow, that hat's going to be, you're going to be even more famous than you are, Sarah, because that hat's going to be found 1,000 years from now.
2: I got and no somebody, fame.
1: And some guys, some Martian's going to be saying WEBN.
0: Yeah.
2: Which would actually be iconic.
1: 6:40 tonight for Game 2. Monday Night Football, no contest. Patrick Mahomes, couple TD passes.
2: He's good.
1: Back in form. Kansas City dumps Denver 31-10.
2: And your Bengals, girlfriend, Tay-Tay, was there, Seg.
1: With Tom Cruise.
2: That. Yeah, he's
1: Mr.
2: like promoting.
1: Days of Thunder.
2: Yeah, he's promoting a new movie.
1: Yep. Bengal players have their usual Tuesday off. They are back at work starting tomorrow, getting ready for that road contest against the Texans. Cincinnati's a 2.5-point underdog.
2: Okay.
1: Ted Karras of the Bengals recently spoke on the Fitz and Wit podcast, talked about saving the life of Mike Gesicki recently, choking on a piece of steak during a team meal.
2: Oh.
1: Reports are that it's the third time Gesicki has needed the Heimlich maneuver to
2: over
1: stop
2: steak?
1: Choking.
2: Maybe don't get your steak well
1: thank
2: done.
1: You very
2: get
1: much.
2: That thing rare, baby.
1: Go to Jeff Ruby and get a good one.
2: Yeah, it'll go down real easy.
0: So, oh, no. He must inhale his food like I do. I'm a scrawny little dude.
1: He must do something. I'm thinking three times and, you know, come on, man.
2: Have you ever choked on a piece of steak, Shroom?
0: Oh, yes, I have. I've choked on a piece of corn once. Yeah, it's not a pretty sight. I had some shoot out my nose, a piece of corn, because I was choking on it.
2: Now, what do you guys think of Arch Manning's little presser yesterday that has gone viral on social media? No. He was laughing.

0: The Lachlan and inbound 74 is backing up close to North Bend. Northbound 75, add an extra 5 from Buttermilk. Northbound 471 slows just after you get past Grand. Chuck Ingram with traffic.
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1: Women blink almost twice as much as men. I've noticed, Sarah, that you do blink a lot. I was like, boy, why is she blinking so much? And there you go. Because you're a woman, I guess. Any comments?
2: I'm just going to respond with blinks. Ladies, blink twice if you need help.
1: DBS.

0: 1027 WEBN. It's Shroom and Sarah. Coming up on Friday, it is National Cheeseburger Day.
1: Mm.
0: And you know there's going to be chains doing things special to celebrate. 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
1: Oh, that's easy. I can do all those things.
0: But what I was going to say was, I mean, come on, it's not really free if it's you got to like spend a dollar and then you got to use it. Come on.
1: But here's the thing, though, Shroom.
0: What?
1: You can't have a McDonald's double cheeseburger without some French fries and an ice cold Coca-Cola from the fountain machine. So you're going to need that stuff anyways. I have never gone to McDonald's in my life and gotten just the burger. You got to have the full meal.
0: Understandable, but I like it when they do free things, and things are really free, like Insomnia Cookies, who's doing their PJ party tonight for a free cookie giveaway. Now, all you got to do.
1: PJ party.
0: Well, after 8 p.m., you can show up in your pajamas, and you can get, there's no like, no catch here. You get a free traditional chocolate chip, sugar, double chocolate chunk, M&M's, and white chocolate macadamia cookie. You can pick one of those absolutely free.
1: Now, there are some people that shouldn't be showing up there in their PJs. I've seen what some of you dudes wear to bed.
0: Oh, man. Insomnia Cookies is great, though.
1: Old whitey tighties boxer shorts.
0: That's true. Luckily, I have a nice pair of pajamas that my sister-in-law got me for Christmas last year.
1: Are you
0: going to
1: show up in some flannels like what you wear on Christmas morning?
0: Pretty much. You know me well. That's exactly what it is. It's either those or I'm just going to sleep in my underwear, folks. That's just how it is.
1: See, that's the thing. I don't want to show up to Insomnia and see all these dudes standing outside in their underwear waiting to get a chocolate chipper.
0: You know you'd love it, Sarah.
1: I'd rather just buy the cookies and not see that.
0: Fine. Well, then just go to McDonald's and skip that, the Insomnia Cookies, and go get your free double cheeseburger.
1: I'll take advantage of all the free and discounted stuff I can get my hands on. Thank you, Shroom, for bringing all this to our attention.
0: You're welcome. 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
2: 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Southbound 71, there's an accident below Western Road. They're over on the left shoulder. Brake lights then start between Fields, Erdo, and Pfeiffer. Northbound 471's back into Grand. Northbound 75, add an extra 10 minutes out of Erlanger into downtown. Northbound 275, heavy out of Milford towards Ward's Corner. Chuck Ingram with traffic.
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20: Ian. Hey, it's Sarah Lee, and the Bengals had the day off on Monday after that win over the Tampa Bay Buccaneers on Sunday afternoon. According to reports, Sunday's game was the fourth hottest

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0: 1027 WEBN, your FM home of the Cincinnati Bengals. 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
1: Who day, Shroom?
0: Hi, who day? Sorry, I about fell asleep mid-sentence.
1: Why are Tuesdays so much harder than Mondays?
0: It's fine. Everything's fine. I just didn't sleep too well. I'm really excited about something. I'll tell you, coming up in the 8 o'clock hour. I was so excited. I couldn't sleep, Sarah.
1: But, wait, you little tease. I didn't know about this.
0: Yes, yes. But I'll talk about it later.
1: Okay, well, I'm excited.
0: Good.
1: Also, there's this dude. He told the library, I don't know how this magazine ended up my house, but it's been here for decades.
0: A magazine?
1: Time to stop being a hoarder, dude. Time to clean out the place. But a fine for returning an item that is 48,220 days overdue would set this guy, John, back about $12,000 after returning this 132-year magazine to the library.
0: Oh, my Lord.
1: Get this. The magazine is the September 1894 issue of the Century Illustrated Monthly.
0: What the hell?
1: No idea. But I guess he's not going to have to pay the fee because the library had launched a one-year freeze on fines because they're trying to encourage people to make more returns and get to the library. I guess they're like, hey, we are still relevant. Come to the library. Right. We're not going to charge you a bunch of money if it's late.
0: You know, my wife still goes to the library.
1: Does she?
0: And I don't really care to go to the library because I got the internet, but
1: I haven't been since college.
0: I don't know.
1: Right there in Oxford, Ohio. That was the last time I was there. And I'm not going to say how long ago it was, but
0: all right,
1: it's been a bit, Shroom.
0: Well, I don't know. I do have, now that I think about it, I actually have an old DVD, though, that I haven't returned that I got from the library probably like 25 years ago.
1: I'd say you're good on that.
0: Yeah, I think it's a Harry Potter movie, to be honest with
1: you. They're like, please keep it. We'll pay you to keep that.
0: All right.
1: Do not bring that crap back here.
0: But I think that library might have closed anyhow, the one I got it from.
1: Dude, I remember being a kid and my parents were so crazy about this kind of stuff. Like, do not be late on this. I'm not paying for it. It was like that. Yeah. And anytime we would rent something from Blockbuster.
0: Okay. That's
1: they
0: good.
1: Were super strict on it. The next day they were back at Blockbuster like, nope, I'm not risking it. I'm not paying the $2 every day that it's late. And don't forget to rewind it.
0: Right? That's funny. Hey, teaching you discipline, man.
1: Remember having to rewind all of your stuff before returning it to Blockbuster?
0: That's right. Be kind. Rewind.
1: Please rewind.
0: Right, yeah.
1: God, I kind of miss that stuff. Going to Blockbuster on a Friday night, picking out your candy, going through all the movies and grabbing a couple with your friends.
0: Right. Now you can
1: going back to the dirty, what was that? That dirty corner behind that little curtain.
0: Oh, I snuck back behind that curtain a few times.
1: I think everybody kind of snuck back behind the curtain.
0: Oh, the worst thing I ever did when I rented a movie was when I snuck the VHS Faces of Death into the stack, and I remember
1: Faces of Death.
0: Yes, it was awful. It was supposed to be like
1: it sounds awful.
0: It's exactly what it is, what it sounds like.
1: Yeah,
0: and I remember I was like in elementary school. I remember watching this with a friend. And it was awful. It scarred me for life. I wish.
1: Faces of Death. I'm going to Google this one.
0: I don't really want to talk about it because it scarred me, okay?
1: You're still not okay.
0: No.
1: 30 years later and you're still
0: upset. You're seeing people kick the bucket. Let's just leave it at that. And you're like this kid watching. It messed me up.
1: Well, I remember watching Taken before I went on an international trip.
0: Oh, wow.
1: So that was good.
0: Oh, that could do it.
1: Scarred for life from that one.
0: That's a good movie. I like that one.
1: It is a great movie. What's his name? Liam Neeson?
0: Yeah.
1: Liam Neeson?
0: I don't know.
1: Say it again.
0: Neeson? I don't know.
1: Liam Neeson.
0: Did you know he's like dating Pam Anderson now?
1: I think they were dating.
0: I think
1: she's just a single gal now, like working in her garden.
0: Bummer.
1: Pam Anderson, now on TikTok, just kind of living the solo life.
0: Good
1: no makeup, walking around her garden, taking care of the house. And she's like, I don't even care to be around dudes anymore.
0: Yeah, can't
1: she's like,
0: her.
1: I don't care to be a sex symbol. I'm just chilling now.
0: Motley Crue's Tommy Lee, dinner in, man.
1: Mm-hmm. All it takes is one guy to ruin it. But whatever your vibe is, there's a mini to match it at I-71 at Stewart or at CincinnatiMini.com. But Pam Anderson, she still looks awesome. Yeah,
0: well, here is an appropriate song. It's Fallen in Reverse, Bad Guy.
1: Ooh. God.

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1: What's up, Shroom? I'm listening to the radio right now. Y'all are talking about the movies and return stuff for the libraries.
2: Yes.
3: Yeah, when it used to be like $2 a day for the Blockbuster late fees.
1: Yeah, well, once upon a time, I actually was arrested on a warrant for not returning 2 DVDs and a PlayStation game in Tennessee.
2: Damn.
1: And the warrant was almost 2 years old when they picked me up on it, and they dropped the charges, but I still went to jail because the warrant was signed by the manager that no longer worked there.
3: What?
1: That's why they dropped the charges.
3: But how late was your stuff? You said it was a year late?
1: It was almost 2 years after the fact, yeah. Yeah.
2: Still, though.
1: But but literally, yeah. The charges, yeah, that's one thing. But getting thrown in jail for it, that's a completely another story.
3: Wow. Dude, how long were you in jail over those? That's wild.
1: I done 2 days. I was in there for 2 days, seen the judge, got released, and yeah.
3: What did your 2 days in jail look like, Bronson? Like, what did you do for those 48 hours?
0: Yeah, was it fun?
1: I slept. It was not well rest.
3: Yeah.
1: But it was somewhat of a small, restful vacation.
3: Did you know that it was going to be just 48 hours? Or were you lying there like,
1: no,
3: it could be more time? I mean, what else are you supposed to do in there?
1: Exactly. There's not a whole lot. I mean, depending on the situation, I guess, that you could find stuff to do. But in my circumstances, I had no idea how long it was going to be before I seen the judge.
3: Oh, that's scary. I would not be able to fall asleep.
1: So, yeah.
2: All right.
3: Were you in there all by yourself? Were you in a cell by yourself?
1: No. No, absolutely not.
3: You had to share with somebody else?
4: I couldn't sleep. I'd be afraid my roommate was going to put the pillow over my face.
3: Did you have a pillow?
1: Well, no, there was no pillow. We got a little bitty thin, like a yoga mat kind of thing.
3: Yeah.
1: And concrete floor and benches, and that's pretty much what it was. You laid there and you had a blanket. God. And I literally just laid down. I covered up, and it was a holding cell, so I was still in booking the entire time.
3: Okay. Not like real jail, but just enough for you to get a taste.
1: Well, yeah, absolutely.
2: Lesson learned.
3: I love jail stories.
4: Return your stuff.
3: Don't be late.
1: And
3: you could end up in jail.
1: Absolutely. And be kind and rewind.
3: That's right, Bronson.
4: 1027 WEBN. Have a good one, Lunatic.
1: See you, Bill. Bye.

0: falling asleep. Well, actually, I'm still... I got a lot going on over here. My computer is still all messed up. All right, I'm paying attention.
1: Yeah, your computer. So somebody apparently... So your screen was flickering when you came in. It's like flickering really bad. Is it still doing it?
0: Oh, yeah. It's a mess over here.
1: And what did somebody say is the issue? Or they think it is?
0: You know what? So I posted a video of all of the chaos.
1: Okay.
0: Of what's going on here. So it's on my Instagram. And I've gotten so many different responses. But Dave, the engineer, he was thinking that it was sitting too close to a speaker.
1: Nah, I don't know. Nah, I don't see a speaker close. I don't think that's it.
0: I wish it was that simple.
1: I bet you got some messages from people saying, hey, Sarah, I'll come in to the studio and I'll help you with your computer.
0: I mean, I don't care if you're creepy or not. I just want this thing to stop shaking. I'll allow the creepiness. All right, so go back to your story.
1: Well,
0: I apologize.
1: Fine. No worries. Good luck with that. Now,
0: so Alien Ant Farm next Tuesday.
1: That's it. Yes, I'm done with that story now, though. I want to move on to something else. Because I'll be at this is exciting. I couldn't sleep last night.
0: Go ahead. Yes.
1: I could not sleep, Sarah. I'm so freaking excited. I found out. Okay. I'm going to do it. Uh-huh. I got my ticket.
0: Yeah.
1: I'm going to meet Priscilla Presley.
0: Oh, cool.
1: I'm officially going to do it.
0: Next weekend?
1: It's coming up. The Cincinnati, Comic Con, and Priscilla Presley is going to be there. For those that don't know, I am a huge Elvis fan. I was married at Graceland in 2005.
0: Oh, this is big.
1: My kids are named Eli Elvis and Presley Grace. I mean, it's just, I am a huge Elvis fan. So this is like your closest connection to meeting Elvis Presley. Priscilla Presley. The fact that she's going to be there. So the Cincinnati Comic Expo is taking place on September 25th and the 27th at the First Financial Center.
0: Wow.
1: So
0: this is big stuff.
1: Hayden Christensen's going to be there as well. Carmen Electra. Ernie Hudson. This is like really cool. You should get your ticket, CincyExpos.com.
0: Is Hayden going to bring a lightsaber?
1: I bet.
0: I'd like to play with his...
1: Watch it now.
0: Let me know how it goes. I will be out of town. I'm actually going to be in Knoxville.
1: Nice.
0: We'll have to talk about that later.
1: Fair enough. We can talk about it later.
0: Full of surprises this morning. But that's really cool, and I'm really excited for you. Nice. And this is a huge lineup.
1: It is.
0: At the convention center.
1: It really is. I'm going to hang this photo up, so it's going to be my wife and my kids meeting Priscilla Presley for this photo op. And you get like 15, 20 seconds. Trust me, I'm a fast talker. I'm going to cram stuff in really quick to talk to her.
0: I saw how you handled Third Eye Blind. You got about 20,000 words in.
1: Yeah, you just
0: got
1: to do it quick.
0: In 10 seconds.
1: And try not to scare them. But
0: I think they were a little.
1: And then I'm going to hang the photo up with our wedding photos. Our wedding photos are right in front of Graceland. So
0: this is amazing.
1: I can't wait.
0: I love this for you.
1: I'm super excited about it. And that's that.
0: Is this going to go on like the fireplace, like the mantle there?
1: It will. We have pictures hanging up in our living room from our wedding day, in front of Graceland. And the wedding was in a little chapel in the woods right there on the property. And then we had our reception across the street in Elvis Presley's car museum.
0: So your wife is just as big of a fan.
1: Yeah.
0: She agreed to the Elvis names and all that for your kids.
1: I mean, maybe not as big of a fan, but definitely she just loves me. Let's just be honest.
0: That's a lot of love. So, this is going to be a big thing next weekend for you.
1: Yeah, what? 1027 WEBN. How's traffic?
2: 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Southbound 75 slows a bit out of Westchester, then very heavy through Laughlin. Northbound 75 is over a 20-minute delay between Florence and downtown, and northbound 471, that's running slow off of 275 to the bridge. Chuck Ingram with traffic.
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0: 1027 WEBM with Evanescence Afterlife. Shroom and Sarah. Sarah, you're taking some instructions from some random person on the internet trying to help you with your computer. He's telling you what to do. Aren't you worried a little bit that he's trying to tell you to do something that's going to allow him to hack into your computer and spy on you?
1: You know what? That could happen. But you know what? I'm willing to try anything at this point because I was about to toss this thing out like a frisbee off the sixth floor. But it's kind of like a bunch of gibberish. She said, see if you can change the refresh in your display settings to 50Hz. If it is 60Hz or 60Hz, if it is 50Hz. What the hell does any of...
0: Well, I understand.
1: Where's our IT? Where's Dave the engineer?
0: I think it's time you just pitch that thing, all right? Just get rid of it, Sarah Lee. Get a new computer. That one, for those that don't know, her computer gives her trouble every morning. The internet doesn't work for like 25 minutes. It's garbage.
1: It is actual garbage.
0: We're going to throw it away.
1: It's not great. So whatever this dude told me, I'm willing to try. I'm in my settings right now trying to figure it out, okay? It's Sarah Elise, the engineer in the right now.
0: Good luck, Sarah. 1027 WEBN, Limp Bizkit's rolling.
1: Yeah!

0: 1027 WEBN, we're Cincinnati's rock station. How would you feel about not needing to work 40 hours a week? I mean, well, actually, some people already work more than 40 hours a week, but looks like they're trying to scale it back.
1: This would be huge. I think this would be good for everybody's overall health. Going from 40 to 32, yeah. I guess Bernie Sanders and Mark Takano have reintroduced a bill that could cut going from those times down to 32. First introduced the bill in 2021 to amend the Fair Labor Standards Act to cut the standard work week, allowing those who earn overtime to do so after only working 32. Oh, all right, so there's a bunch of gibberish here that I had to, like, you know, sift through.
0: It was political nonsense.
1: All you need to know is that we could go from having a 40-hour work week to 32, and I think that would be a lot better for just everybody to balance their lives.
0: I'm for it. I'm going to... Can we vote on it?
1: Do we really need a full 8-hour workday?
0: No.
1: It's a lot.
0: We don't.
1: We don't need it. I've worked plenty of 9-to-5s, and I feel like I'm not productive for the full 8.
0: That's right.
1: You get really tired, and especially after lunch, you're like, dude, I still have another 4 or 5 hours to go.
0: Yep. I remember I used to work in some of these crazy hours in this business. I remember just like sleeping on the floor, you know, taking the power naps here at work.
1: I had to work overnights here. And you kind of drift off at your desk. It's brutal, dude.
0: Is there even a couch to sleep on here anymore?
1: Yes, there is. I can tell you where it's at.
0: Oh,
1: I know right where the couch is at.
0: You slap on it. All right, well, so we're for it. A 32-hour work week would be nice. Count Sarah and I in.
1: That makes so much more sense. And thinking about all of the stuff, all of the errands that you have to run, where a lot of places are closed at 5 and you're like,
0: yep.
1: Well, I got to go to the dentist. I got to go to the doctor. I got to get my hair done. My kids got to go here and there.
0: Right.
1: And it just would make things so much easier for everybody. 40 hours at work is just too much.
0: You know, some people listening
1: life
0: right
1: is,
0: now.
1: It's, life is too short.
0: It's true.
1: It's too short.
0: Don't spend your life working it away. You're going to miss out. You know what? Today's the day. Go in there and tell your boss you quit. That's the day today.
1: Take it easy. I don't know if I would listen to Shroom on that one,
0: what?
1: But
0: okay. Maybe
1: I do think that sometime in the future, I don't know if it'll be sometime soon, sometime over the next 5 or 10 years, that 40 hours of a work week is going to be a thing of the past.
0: Okay.
1: I really don't think it's going to be something that we're going to have to deal with.
0: Hope so. Well, Chuck Ingram's got to deal with all this traffic. What you got, Chuck? It's WEBN.
2: 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Southbound 75 slows just a bit. Tylersville towards Cincinnati-Dayton, then you're in good shape till you get to the Laughlin Split. Westbound 275, there's a wreck at 71 with the left side blocked off. That traffic now backing up past Swartz Corner and close to an extra half hour. Chuck Ingram with traffic.
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0: 1027 WEBM, we're Cincinnati's rock station. It's Shroom and Sarah. Good morning.
1: I have bad news, Shroom. I'm sorry. I'm sorry to interrupt.
0: I don't like bad news, Sarah. I only want good.
1: It's the end of an era. Some of my favorite roles of all time. You can't get them anymore. Gone.
0: What roles are we talking?
1: Dude, I love a good, like, pre-meal restaurant bread.
0: Me too.
1: Like, I love the Red Lobster, Cheddar Bay biscuits, those Texas Roadhouse rolls.
0: Oh, I love Texas Roadhouse rolls. That's reason enough to go just for those.
1: I know. And the O'Charley's rolls.
0: Oh, I love O'Charley's too.
1: You can't get those anymore.
0: What do you mean?
1: There were 50 locations left. Now they're all gone.
0: Oh, no.
1: Officially closed them up over the weekend. The company's CEO, Ryan Caswell, said in February that his company is going to be focusing on their sports and entertainment assets instead of the restaurants going forward. So now I guess everything in full effect. As of Saturday, O'Charley's website and their social media had all been wiped.
0: How sad.
1: I know. I just went to the website to check it out for myself, and I'm like, oh, it really is gone.
0: What, you getting a 404 air code or something?
1: Kind of. They said a little thank you on their webpage. Oh. I'm like, oh, no.
0: Are you going to cry?
1: I am sad about the rolls.
0: Yeah.
1: I used to love their rolls and the chicken tenders. They had like a really good honey mustard, and I love their french fries. I would go there as a kid all the time.
0: Now, the last O'Charley's I went to was there in Westchester, right off of Tylersville Road near 75. And that thing closed down years ago. And it's now a restaurant that I've still not gone to called Millions Crab. Have you ever heard of it?
1: Millions Crab.
0: Millions Crab.
1: Let me do a quick Google search of that. Anything with crab is a yes from me.
0: It's a seafood place, obviously.
1: Okay.
0: So, I don't know. I need to try it out. Looks pretty good, but that's gone.
1: They've got like a seafood boil thing and lobster and crab everything.
0: All right.
1: I'll give it a go.
0: You know, another restaurant that's shut down by my house up there is TGI Fridays. It's been vacant for years by the VOA area.
1: Oh, man.
0: Some of that. I used to go there all the time.
1: Dude, that Crestview one near us, that had shut down too. And I was like, man, I love a TGI Fridays. Like their chicken wings.
0: Yep.
1: They had really good wings. Remember like the Jack Daniels menu?
0: Oh, I love the Jack Daniels like steak or whatever. Yeah, so good.
1: The potato skins.
0: Yep.
1: I would go there all the time, like in high school and college with my friends. They had a really good turkey sub. Oh, man.
0: Yep. Yeah, there was one up across from Wright State, and we'd go there all the time. Now, and then there's another restaurant that also I saw just shut its doors.
1: Yeah.
0: Brio at the Liberty Center.
1: Dude, Brio. What's up with that? Every time I'm at Liberty, that place is always packed. Right. That and the Cheesecake Factory.
0: I don't get it. I just ate there with my wife just a couple months ago at Brio, and I mean, it was great. The service was great, but...
1: Did they give a reason, or what's up?
0: I think all of this has to do with every one of these, it seems, Chapter 11 bankruptcy.
1: Oh,
0: they're filing
1: no.
0: for bankruptcy, a lot of these companies.
1: All of my favorite chains. Please do not touch Chili's. They've got a damn good triple dipper, and I'm like, please do not take that from me. I love those mozzarella sticks, the Big Mouth Bites, the little egg rolls.
0: And are there any Chi-Chi's left?
1: No, you're making it worse.
0: I don't know. Are there?
1: You are making it worse.
0: I love Chi-Chi's, Sarah. I used to go there and celebrate my birthday all the time.
1: Yes.
0: Remember, you get your picture in the sombrero, and they would sing to you. And I got to tell you this story really quick. I remember when I was a kid, we went there for my birthday. Like, every year I wanted to go there. And my brother had just broken his leg, okay? We didn't know.
1: At Chi-Chi's?
0: No. It was right before we were going to leave or something. I had a fire pole in my house growing up. It's still there. I don't slide down it much anymore.
1: Wait, that's incredible.
0: I might break my leg. But
1: we'll
0: anyhow,
1: have to circle back to that someday.
0: So he slid down it. He broke his leg. We didn't know. But my mom's like, you're not going to ruin Jason's birthday. You're going to go. We're going to go to Chi-Chi's. He's like, my leg hurts. Well, it turns out.
1: Suck it up. Put some duct tape on it. Let's go to Chi-Chi's.
0: He's like limping into Chi-Chi's. Well, the next day, I guess he got an x-ray and his leg was broke. So,
1: see, that's a true Chi-Chi's fan right there. You just make it work. For that chips and salsa, those burritos, the fried ice cream.
0: Yeah.
1: Dude, we were there every Sunday after church.
0: Nice.
1: And you'd wait an hour just standing there in that little dark waiting room. But, dude, it was so worth it once. once you sat down and they put that chips and salsa in front of you.
0: 100%.
1: I'll wait for days for Chi-Chi's.
0: Always love Chi-Chi's. Well, you got to get to your favorite restaurants while you can before they file for bankruptcy.
1: Oh, my gosh. Well, sorry to deliver the bad news today, but whatever your vibe is, there is a mini to match it at I-71 at Stewart or at CincinnatiMini.com. Bye, O'Charlies.
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0: 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Am I right, Seg Dennison?
1: That is correct.
2: Unfortunately, Seg, our Reds officially eliminated from postseason contention.
1: No! But.
2: But Ellie De La Cruz.
1: I know. Hold on. Just hold on a minute.
0: Oh, I'm excited.
2: It is very exciting.
1: Get too excited.

0: girlfriend Tay Tay was there. Seg
1: with Tom Cruise.
0: Yeah, he's
1: Mr.
0: like promoting.
1: Days of Thunder.
0: Yeah, he's promoting a new movie.
1: Yep. Bengal players have their usual Tuesday off. They are back at work starting tomorrow, getting ready for that road contest against the Texans. Cincinnati's a 2.5-point underdog. Ted Karras of the Bengals recently spoke on the Fitz and Wit podcast. Mm-hmm. Talked about saving the life of Mike Gesicki recently, choking on a piece of steak during a team meal. Reports are that it's the third time Gesicki has needed the Heimlich maneuver to stop choking.
0: Maybe don't get your steak well done.
1: Thank you very much.
0: Get that thing rare, baby.
1: Go to Jeff Ruby and get a good one.
0: Yeah, it'll go down real easy.
2: No, he must inhale his food like I do. I'm a scrawny little dude.
1: He must do something. I'm thinking three times and, you know, come on, man.
0: Have you ever choked on a piece of steak, Shroom?
2: Oh, yes, I have. I've choked on a piece of corn once. Yeah, it's not a pretty sight. I had some shoot out my nose, a piece of corn, because I was choking on it.
0: Now, what do you guys think of Arch Manning's little presser yesterday that has gone viral on social media? No. He was laughing at the AI video of Coach Sark slapping Holly Rowe.
2: I didn't know anything about that. I want to stay out of it.
0: Yeah,
1: stay away from
0: that. He's in hot waters right now, buddy Arch Manning.
1: That means lawsuit.
0: He's going to go through some serious PR training after.
1: You win the game and act like you've been there before.
0: And just shut your mouth.
1: And know your role and shut your mouth. That's correct.
0: Throw the football and don't speak.
2: Oh, boy.
1: They'll never learn. They never learn, Shroom.
2: No, they don't. Sometimes you just got to be quiet, right?
1: Yep.
2: I guess.
1: 102.7 WEBN.
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It's Ensenada, 102.7 WEBN. It's Shroom and Sarah. You know, today is a very special day for me, Sarah Lise. It was exactly 19 years ago this morning that I woke up hungover for the very last time. 19 years ago today. I remember waking up, calling our boss, Rhino, and I was like, I can't come in. I'm sick. And I just puked in the toilet. I remember looking at myself in the mirror, Sarah, and I was like, you can't. My eyes are all bloodshot. I told myself, you can't keep doing this, man. You're going to lose everything that you've worked so hard for. You can lose your wife. You could lose your life. I'm like, you got to stop. And I had that out-of-body moment talking to myself in the mirror 19 years ago, probably right about this very moment. And here we are. I haven't drank any alcohol. So thank you. Thank you. Maybe for my... I appreciate that, Sarah. That's something that, you know, like, I just want to say, if you're struggling with anything, you know, you can overcome it. Don't give up. 1027 W.

0: 1027 WEBN, it's Shroom and Sarah.
1: Shroom, are you into older women?
0: I mean, yeah, at this stage in my life, I would say, sure.
1: Like 85-year-old lady?
0: Oh, well, maybe not that. I mean,
1: super cougar.
0: Although, I mean, Priscilla Presley is 81 years old, and I'm telling you.
1: She looks good.
0: She still does, but.
1: You know who still looks good, too?
0: Who?
1: Martha Stewart.
0: You know, she does. I will say. How old is she?
1: And her 85-year-old self.
0: What? She's 85?
1: She is 85.
0: No way.
1: And on Instagram on Monday, she posted like a little thirst trap. Ooh. She's doing this kissy face.
0: Oh, my gosh.
1: And in the caption, she said, "I've been thinking about releasing my nudes." Okay, Martha.
0: I would take a peek. Not going to lie.
1: Snoop Doggy Doggy going to get in on that?
0: Hey, I'm curious.
1: I am very curious. And yeah,
0: oh
1: I
0: gosh.
1: Do want to see. If you remember just a few years ago, she was on the cover of Sports Illustrated Swim.
0: That's right. I do remember that. She was looking fantastic.
1: Looking damn good.
0: My
1: I'm like,
0: goodness.
1: Okay, Martha, go on with your bad self.
0: Hey,
1: so
0: hey.
1: Are we going to be getting thirst trap nudes from Martha Stewart sometime soon? Cooking up something in the kitchen.
0: Yeah.
1: Who knows what she could get into? I love her, like, I don't care type of attitude.
0: Good point. You know, she would sell a lot of copies if she did a book that it was her cooking in the nude. Right?
1: Now, Shroom, that's a damn good idea. Martha, if you're listening right now, there's your photo op.
0: People would buy it.
1: But do you think she just has nude photos of herself just sitting in her phone ready to be released?
0: I could see that with Martha Stewart.
1: Dude,
0: sure.
1: She could go on OnlyFans
0: for
1: like a month.
0: Dude.
1: And just be, I mean, she's already set. She's already got that generational wealth.
0: Yeah.
1: But imagine how much she could capitalize on all the dudes and women.
0: Man, I'm telling
1: you. That want to see that.
0: I'm not following anybody on OnlyFans, but maybe if Martha Stewart gets on there, I'll follow her.
1: Dude, she's a smart businesswoman. I know that she's carefully calculated with this type of stuff, but anyway, she's
0: gracious.
1: Got this little kissy face on there
0: now. Let me see this picture.
1: Look at her.
0: Oh, damn!
1: Stunning.
0: What the hell? She
1: with
0: looks like
1: glassy lips.
0: She looks like
1: kissy face on there right now.
0: Let me see this picture.
1: Look at her.
0: Oh,
1: stunning.
0: What the hell? She
1: with
0: looks like
1: glassy lips.
0: She looks like she's in her 60s.
1: She looks no older than 60.
0: I mean, what the hell? Maybe
1: that's
0: even
1: impressive.
0: 50s. That's crazy. Yeah.
1: I don't know what she has had done.
0: I don't know.
1: But good for you, Martha.
0: Yeah. Way to go, Martha. It's 1027 WEBN. Oh, wow.
2: 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Hey, I'm Ellie.
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7: Mickey and friends are rolling out the red carpet to celebrate your favorite stars and you. 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Strike a pose with Nick and Judy from Zootopia 2. Share a laugh with Mike and

0: 1027 WEBN. It's Sherman Sarah. Good morning.
1: Hey, Sherman Sarah. You guys got a computer problem up there. I'm going to try and help.
0: Please do. I mean, Sarah's screen's been flickering all morning long.
1: Is it just flickering, or is it doing weird artifacting, like weird colors and things, too?
2: It's just kind of flickering, like it's doing this little dance side to side.
1: Okay. Chances are it's probably just the monitor cable, but look on the back of your computer where the monitor cable plugs in. See if you can unplug it, and is there a second? There's usually multiple ports on most modern computers. See if you can plug it into a different port.
0: Well, the problem is it's a laptop.
2: Yeah, it's just a little rinky-dink laptop. This thing's not worth more than $200 probably.
0: Can we just rip the monitor?
2: It ain't great. I just want to toss it like a Frisbee.
1: Okay, yeah, then you're probably correct on that. It's probably the LCD panel or the cable that goes from the computer to the monitor that's bad.
2: Uh-huh.
1: Not a whole lot you can do, except you happen to have an extra monitor around that you could plug in as a second monitor.
0: Yeah, we could. You know, the engineering team here could help her with that. I mean, you could do that.
2: I have to do is put in a request for a brand new laptop altogether. Just one of those little ThinkBooks. You know what I'm saying?
1: Yep. I get exactly what it is. This is what I do for a living. I work up at Miami University as a system admin, and I fix computers all day long.
2: Oh, love and honor. Miami grad here.
1: Thank you. Awesome. What year?
2: 2010.
1: Okay.
2: Just a couple of years ago.
1: What was your degree?
2: Journalism. So nothing to do with IT.
1: Well, did you have any classes in Benton?
2: Benton.
1: Or the engineering building?
2: No, I was nowhere near all of that.
1: I've been with them for over 15 years. So.
2: Wow, good for you. What a small world.
0: Yeah, wow. Yep. I like this
2: guy. I'm actually going to be up at Oxford here in a couple of weeks for a Miami BG football game. I believe it's October 3rd when I'm going up there.
1: Oh, okay, fun.
2: I told my friends, I said, we have to swing by Bagel and Deli, and I got to take you to Brick Street to get you a trash can drink.
1: Oh, geez, those things suck.
2: I know. They probably
1: don't have more than three.
2: Three. It's a one and done for me, buddy.
1: Oh, come on. You can do more than one.
2: Well, and I did, and it almost killed me. So it's a one and
1: that's
2: done.
1: That's why I say absolutely stop at three.
2: That's why you need some Bagel and Deli to go along with those drinks.
1: Or some Bruno's Pizza.
2: Oh, speaking my love language. Wow. I'm excited to go back up to Oxford. It's always a treat. This really is a small world here.
1: It is, and we unfortunately just lost a very, very long-standing Oxford business up here.
2: Yeah.
1: Fanshin just closed.
2: Oh, no. What?
1: No more Fanshin.
2: Oh, my gosh.
0: What's up? Add them to the list of all these restaurants that appear to be closing.
2: Dude, if they close Fiesta Chara, I might have to make a scene. I might have to go up there with a big sign. They said Fiesta Chara is still there. I was just there a couple of months ago back in the wintertime for a basketball game.
1: It is.
2: They got those good margaritas.
1: Mm. Yep. If you've never been there, just outside of Oxford, go to the Hitching Post in Dartown.
2: Yes.
1: My favorite little bar outside of town.
0: What's your name?
2: Thank you. I know. What is your name, by the way? Jeff.
1: Jeff.
0: All right, Jeff, you and Sarah need to hang out sometime.
2: Well, I'll be up there. A warning.
1: I'm up in Benton Hall all day, every day. Just stop by the IT department.
0: Bring your laptop.
2: Well, you know what? When I come up there on the 3rd for that football game, I'm going to drop my laptop off to you and see what you can
0: do. Fantastic.
1: I've got a 3-plus story building. We can chuck it off the roof and videotape it.
2: Yeah, that would probably be more fun.
0: Yeah, that was like a plan.
1: We have the two tallest stairwells in Oxford here. We could drop it 7 stories if you want.
2: Perfect. It's like in grade school when you had to like drop the egg. Now it's a post-college.
1: Exactly.
2: We're going to drop the laptop here. Well, Jeff, thank you so much for calling. Thanks for tuning in and for all the advice here with this ThinkBook.
1: Not a problem. You guys have a great day.
2: Nice. All right, you too, buddy.
0: On that note, we should probably wrap the show up and get out of here.
2: Oh, yeah. It's time to go home.
0: I think so. I know Allie's coming in next. And tomorrow, we got our pal Stuart W. Penrose, who's going to be joining us. Of course, taking your calls with Can I Sue? He's with Manila Law Group. You can drop us a talk back now if you want at WEBN.com or with the free iHeartRadio app.
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In just a couple weeks, Metallica will be launching their Vegas residency. They're going to do that sphere, the MSG Sphere in Vegas. That's that dome-like structure that has screens all over the inside and outside. It looks so cool. The residency runs October 1st through mid-March, off and on. 1027 WEBN. Good morning, it's Allie. We're nonstop.

Got a new update recently from Jack Osborne, Ozzy's son, saying that the Ozzy biopic script is finished and that they want to start production immediately. I'm excited about this one. WEBN.

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And summer is definitely hanging in there. Mid-90s today, low 90s tomorrow and Thursday, 80s by Friday. 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

1027 WEBN, and in 2 weeks, we're going to get that Linkin Park movie, Unshatter. Joe Hahn of Linkin Park, I think, directed it. And he says, you know, we're trying to show all the Linkin Park fans what the process was of creating this new version of the band. It's as heavy as the crown. 1027 WEBN nonstop.

last night, 4-1. Only a few games left of the regular season. As they're sending louder to the Mouse Night game 2 of that Dodgers series. 1027 WEVN, it's Tom Petty.

Just a reminder that tomorrow's Wednesday, which means Big Hair Wednesday. Shaggy has a full hour of Big Hair starting at 12. And yes, this time he's got some giveaways. 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

Well, the PGA Tour announced membership categories today for its new Championship Series and Challenger Series. 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

Well, Todd Monken, head coach of the Browns, said that he's sticking with Deshaun Watson after that dismal performance on Sunday, the loss to Jacksonville, saying that the entire team and coaches need to be better. He did throw for 205 yards, but says he's going to be QB1 for game two. WEBN.

0: if you've been meaning to get out and watch some Reds baseball, this is your chance because their final home games of the season are this week. So they started a series with the Dodgers last night. That'll be tonight and tomorrow and Thursday afternoon. And then the Cubs come to town for the weekend. And then that's it for home games. They finish on the road next week. Don't forget to check out our sister station, 700 WLW, on the radio for all the Reds action, EBN.
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3: Quick question. Do you have a coin jar sitting somewhere at home? 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Do you know how much is actually in it? Enough for groceries? A tank of gas? Your morning coffee run? There's an easy way to find out. Next time you're headed to the store, bring your coins to CoinStar and turn spare change into cash on the spot, right where you shop. No sorts.

Linkin Park's Joe Hahn directed their movie Unshatter. It'll be out in 2 weeks. Limited theatrical run. And, you know, they basically tell the story of how they decided to push forward as a band, this new version of the band. Out the weekend of September 30th. WEBN.

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0: Yeah.
1: Maybe that'd help make my day go by a little better. 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
1: Hey, you know what? 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Wouldn't that be nice, Jimmy? 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

Nirvana, next weekend, is winning a Vanguard Award at the MTV Video Music Awards. We'll talk about that next. 102.7 WEBN, it's Ozzy.

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1: Hi, Ellie. It's Amber. 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
0: Happy to.
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Well, I hope you're ready for some more heat. Temperatures are on the rise today. We'll be up to 92 by 5 o'clock this afternoon. It'll probably feel even hotter than that. 90s the next few days, too. 102.7 WEBN. 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
0: Are you going to watch their documentary while it's in theaters? It's called Unshatter. It kind of picks up after the death of Chester Bennington and follows the really the reinvention of Linkin Park from studio sessions in 2022 to a sold-out From Zero album release show in Brazil. 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

1027 WEBN. Thanks so much for hanging out this afternoon. My name is Dent at 420, an hour of nonstop rock. I know you're going to like what I have lined up for you this hour. Red Hot Chili Peppers, Shinedown, Lynyrd Skynyrd, they're all on the way. 3 Days Grace, WEBN.

Smith and Myers of Shinedown just announced a tour today. Their first in 4 years. Now, keep in mind, Shinedown was just here last week, so they're not coming to Cincinnati, at least on this run, but they are going to be in Chicago and also in Nashville. I think those are going to be the two closest for us. Those will be in December. 102.7 WABC.

1027 WBBN. The Smashing Pumpkins will be in Columbus on the 30th at the Schottenstein Center. They are celebrating the 30th anniversary of Melancholy and the Infinite Sadness. I'm pretty sure they're playing the entire double album. I gotta go. I gotta find a way to go. It'd be amazing. Disturbed, I Will Not Break, WBBN.

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The Ohana Festival in California is later this month. It's Eddie Vedder's festival. So he's performing, Eddie Vedder and Friends, on the 25th, and then Pearl Jam will play on the 27th. Billy Idol and Bad Religion will be out there, too. 102.7 WEBN.

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I would love to relive the 50th Western and Southern WEBN fireworks. It was a perfect day. 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

Metallica are headed to Vegas, baby. Their Sphere shows begin on October 1st. My name is Dent. Are you ready for a 4 o'clock felon? I'll have one for you in minutes, EBN.

0: Papa Roach on WEBN. They will be in Louisville this weekend at Louder Than Life. Hi, I'm Dent. A pharmacy technician in the UK has been accused of smuggling drugs into a prison in her bra. Yeah, not the first time this has happened. Not going to be the last time either. According to reports, the 61-year-old started up a flirtatious online relationship with a prisoner. She was searched after she was observed retrieving a small package from a garbage bin outside the prison. Once they found it, they opened it up. There were several drugs inside. The street value on the drugs she was trying to smuggle inside, $27,000.
1: 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Eastbound State Route 32, there is an accident between Riverside Drive and Bower Road. Right now, crews are directing traffic around that area, so if you could stay away in the meantime, probably be best. Also, an injury accident on Daly Road. Avoid the area around Compton Road also until further notice. I'm Eddie Zellick with traffic.
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A couple weeks ago, somebody posted a photo of me, a very old photo of me, a 20-year-old photo of me with Mr. K. I miss him. 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

Have you heard that new Falling in Reverse song yet? Serj Tankian sings on it. Corey Taylor sings on it. It's a song called Joseph. Hi, I'm Dance. We are rolling through an hour of nonstop rock thanks to Unique Boutique, WEBN.

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The Bengals started off the season with a win. Hopefully they can make it 2-0 this Sunday. We'll take on the Texans. Kickoff at 1 o'clock. 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

1027 WEBN. My name is Dance. Tool are one of the headliners for Louder Than Life this weekend in Louisville. They are going to close out the festival Sunday night. They'll go on around 9:25 and play till close to 11.

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Did you hear about this hiker who was rescued on a remote island in Michigan? Yeah, I'll tell you about it after Nickelback. 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

It's 1027 WEBN, Cincinnati's Rock Station. It's battle. 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Tomorrow is Wednesday. 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

1027 WEBN, Cincinnati's Rock Station. It's Battle. Of course, the very funny Brad Williams is going to be rolling into town. And I had the chance to catch up with him and talk to him about coming to Cincinnati, as well as wrestling and among other things. 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

1027 to be EBN, Cincinnati's Rock Station. It's Battle. So I saw this. Apparently, people are throwing out price tags of how much it would cost for them to drink their spouse's used bathwater. There's some gross people out there. I'm not going to lie. I'm not judging. But the price tag, we'll talk about it next.

127 WEBN, Cincinnati's Rock Station. It's Battle, of course, the Reds. They've got the Dodgers for the next couple of days. And the Cubbies will roll into town on Friday. Yeah, I think the Reds forgot how to play baseball last night, losing to the Dodgers 4-1.

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0: 1027 WEBN, Cincinnati, an iHeartRadio station, guaranteed human.